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1: in a bo an a bo an a bo an a bo an a bo an a bo bo an a fa fulla wala yel in a bo an a bo an a bo an a bo an a bo an a bo bo an a fa fulla wala adur shi tat nisha adur shi tat nisha adur shi tat 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wala
0: bein in fetta fulla man vein in fetta fulla man in yuul an bag on the mar vein in mit gresser an aring na marik na dini un si
1: yel in a bo an a bo an a bo an a bo an a bo bo an a fa fulla wala yel in a bo an a

I was so full of remorse and regret. 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

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The Greeks were last, distraught to be left with scattered rocks in the ocean, as all else had been given away. 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